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10: 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Hello.
1: Well, I'll tell you what, I'm getting the most ticket requests from people for Noah Kahan. Every other day, somebody asking about Noah Kahan. This guy is a superstar, selling out everywhere. And I mean, of course, broke through on TikTok and Spotify, streaming everywhere you see Noah Kahan. This song, Orbiter, is actually about how someone might feel like an alien outside their home, but can't escape the appeal of chasing that new dream. 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Noah Kahan, Orbiter is your Badass Breakthrough.
10: From the album, The Great Divide, which is incredible. I mean, they call it unskippable.
1: Yeah, I'll tell you what, he's going to have a long career. I'm an incredible songwriter, and amazing voice as well, so really excited for Noah.
10: Play it right now. Somebody I've always wanted to see live. Hey, can you get me tickets?
1: 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Join the line.
10: All right. Well, I'll be waiting. Jay Steele back with you next week.
1: All right, Mason. Talk soon.

0: come on, it's a party. Liveline, Shakira and Burna Boy. Song's called Die, Die. Currently number one on Spotify in the world. It's so good to have her back. 25 years of just banging out the hits, and she still looks tremendous. I want to know her secret. And I'm only 25 now. Your shout-outs, dedications, requests all night long. I am still very, very sick. I'm on, my third little lid of NyQuil today. So I'm drowsy as hell, somehow just barreling through the show. I don't know how, but anyways, now we got your chance to win something if you are first to call us correctly identifying what this sound is. Listen closely. Okay, a couple more times. What is that sound? Call now and win. 85 Liveline. That's 85 Liveline. Good luck.
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5: Lows dip down to about 67 tonight under partly cloudy skies. Winds out of the east around 5 miles per hour. Chance of thunderstorms tomorrow. Daytime highs approaching 80. Cloudy skies expected. Lows dip down to about 63 tomorrow night. Partly cloudy skies. From the Weatherology Weather Center, I'm meteorologist Paul Tremblay. Currently, it's 81 degrees.
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10: Hey, let's play a game now on Liveline. My name's Mason. It's time for the Magical Musical Mystery Medley. Or in my case, because I'm really sick and taking NyQuil, the Magical Musical Mucus Medley. No, that's gross. All right, just be first to call us correctly, identifying the title and artist of these three massive hits. Off the very short clips that we provide you, here we go.
11: Oh, my.
12: So hey, I don't know why.
10: Oh, these were all number one hits, though.
11: Oh, my.
12: So hey, I don't know why.
10: One more time.
11: Oh, my.
12: So hey, I don't know why.
10: All right. If you know the titles, we don't even need the artists. We'll be kind. Those three songs, call right now and win

0: Yes, a lot of people say she sounds like Rihanna. I'm going to ask her about that when she is on the show this Friday night, Live Line with Bella Kay, our special guest. I'm so excited. We were one of the first stations, actually shows in the world, to play that on the radio. I saw it was blowing up on Shazam and Spotify. Everybody's calling for it. And I was like, why isn't this a hit? Turns out she wasn't really on a record label yet. They weren't promoting it. Now she's on Atlantic and it's doing really, really well. In fact, it's our 7th most liked song on the Liveline app. It's our 5th most requested tonight. And you're going to hear her say all kinds of great things and talk to her this Friday night. So be here. Meanwhile, we want you to download the Liveline app because we can keep track of all the songs that you like and dislike. You submit those votes. The show replays 24 hours a day. We'd really appreciate it. Just go to livelineradio.com right now. It's got a link for Android and Apple. In fact, right now, as we speak, top 3 most liked songs. Ariana Grande, Hate That I Made You Love Me is 3. Baby Doll, Dominic Fike is 2. And Ella Langley, Choosing Texas is number 1. It's also our most requested right now. Funny enough, our number 1 disliked song is also Choosing Texas by Ella Langley. And our number 2 most disliked song is Drop Dead by Olivia Rodrigo, which I guess people are really starting to get sick of. And Stupid Song by Olivia Rodrigo. So she's not very popular tonight, though a lot of people do enjoy it. So whatever you want, call or text us. We'll put you on the air all over North America. This is a request show. We can't do any of this without your participation. And the phones are open. 85 Live Line right now. Do I sound sick? Good. I am. 85 Live Line.
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16: Lows up a lot, around 67 tonight, under partly cloudy skies, easterly winds, around 5 miles per hour. Cloudy skies tomorrow, chance for storms, high of 80. Tomorrow night, 63. Slight chance of rain showers Friday, with a chance of thunderstorms. Saturday, highs in the upper 70s. From the Weatherology Weather Center, I'm meteorologist Paul Tremblay. Currently, it's 79 degrees.
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10: Oh, okay, sure. 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
10: And what are you doing tonight?
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10: Travis Kelce was just talking about his wedding with Taylor Swift. 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
10: I imagine getting married to Taylor Swift has got to be a pretty big moment, huh?
11: You?
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11: Okay, thank you.
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0: 95.3. This is Liveline. We appreciate your presence, being here, participating, and shout-outs, dedications. We've got a whole hour of throwbacks, great songs from the past, in about 15 minutes with Liveline Rewind. Our special guest this Friday night, we're Zooming with Bella Kay face-to-face. You'll hear her because this is radio. And then Monday, we'll post the full interview on the socials. We hope you go follow me right now on Instagram, Facebook, Snapchat, YouTube. 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About a week ago, somebody put me on there, and they sent me the link. 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Now I'm number 13,962. 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Let's see how high we can get this thing. I don't actually care. It really doesn't matter. But I do look nice, so... As long as we get past some of the people that I don't like in this industry. 85 Liveline's the number, though. That's the most important thing. Your shout-outs, dedications, phones are open. 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
12: Lows level off around 67 tonight under partly cloudy skies. Easterly winds around 5 miles per hour. Cloudy skies tomorrow. Chance for storms. High of 80. Tomorrow night, 63. Slight chance of rain showers Friday with a chance of thunderstorms. Saturday, highs in the upper 70s. From the Weatherology Weather Center, I'm meteorologist Paul Tremblay. Currently, it's 72 degrees.
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8: Oh my God. Hello, Mason. Hey. My friend Isabella wanted to ask for a song, but she couldn't, so could you please play Uptown Funk?
5: Yeah, one of the biggest songs of all time. Who's this?
8: I'm Charlie, and I'm from Ishpeming, Michigan.
5: What's going on tonight?
8: 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She assaulted me with bracelet beads.
5: She assaulted you with bracelet beads?
8: She's weird.
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8: Yeah, her little sister licked me after.
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5: 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Let's Uptown Funk you up right now, and thanks for calling LiveLine.

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19: Lows have a low around 67 tonight under mainly cloudy skies, winds out of the southeast around 5 miles per hour. cloudy skies expected tomorrow. Chance of thunderstorms. High temperatures reach up to 80. Partly cloudy skies tomorrow night. Lows dip down to about 63. From the Weatherology Weather Center, I'm meteorologist Paul Frombley. Right now, it's 68 degrees.
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10: Lows level off around 67 tonight under mainly cloudy skies. Winds out of the southeast around 5 miles per hour. Cloudy skies expected tomorrow. Chance of thunderstorms. High temperatures reach up to 80. Partly cloudy skies. Tomorrow night, lows dip down to about 63. From the Weatherology Weather Center, I'm meteorologist Paul Frombley. Right now, it's 68 degrees.

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9: Lows level off around 67 tonight under mainly cloudy skies. Winds out of the southeast around 5 miles per hour. Cloudy skies expected tomorrow. Chance of thunderstorms. High temperatures reach up to 80. Partly cloudy skies tomorrow night. Lows dip down to about 63. From the Weatherology Weather Center, I'm meteorologist Paul Frombly. Right now, it's 68 degrees.

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13: Lows dip down to about 67 overnight under partly cloudy skies. Winds out of the south around 5 miles per hour. Cloudy skies expected Thursday. Chance of thunderstorms. High temperatures reach up to 80. Partly cloudy skies Thursday night. Lows level off around 63. From the Weatherology Weather Center, I'm meteorologist Paul Frobley. Currently, it's 68 degrees.

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7: Lows have a lot around 67 overnight under overcast skies. Winds out of the north around 5 miles per hour. Cloudy skies expected again Thursday. Slight chance of thunderstorms. Daytime highs approaching 80. Lows dip down to about 63. Thursday night, partly cloudy. From the Weatherology Weather Center, I'm meteorologist Paul Tremblay. Currently, it's 68 degrees.

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11: Lows level off around 67 overnight under overcast skies. Winds out of the north around 5 miles per hour. Cloudy skies expected again Thursday. Slight chance of thunderstorms. Daytime highs approaching 80. Lows dip down to about 63. Thursday night, partly cloudy. From the Weatherology Weather Center, I'm meteorologist Paul Tremblay. Currently 68.

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3: I just love the summer days on the river. 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Whoa! Whoa! Gnarly, dude! After a long day of hanging out on the water, I get very hungry. 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
11: Overcast skies overnight with a low of 67. Winds out of the northeast around 5 miles per hour. Cloudy skies expected Thursday. Slight chance of thunderstorms. High temperatures reach up to 77. Lows level off around 63. Thursday night, partly cloudy skies. From the Weatherology Weather Center, I'm meteorologist Paul Trombley. Currently 68.

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11: Overcast skies overnight with a low of 67. Winds out of the northeast around 5 miles per hour. Cloudy skies expected Thursday. Slight chance of thunderstorms. High temperatures reach up to 77. Lows level off around 63. Thursday night, partly cloudy skies. From the Weatherology Weather Center, I'm meteorologist Paul Trombley. Right now, 68.

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9: Overcast skies overnight with a low of 67. Winds out of the northeast around 5 miles per hour. Cloudy skies expected Thursday. Slight chance of thunderstorms. High temperatures reach up to 77. Lows level off around 63. Thursday night, partly cloudy skies. From the Weatherology Weather Center, I'm meteorologist Paul Trombley. Right now, 68.

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10: Lows dip down to about 67 overnight under overcast skies. Northeasterly winds around 5 miles per hour. Cloudy skies expected again Thursday. Slight chance of thunderstorms. Daytime highs approaching 77. Thursday night, lows level off around 63. From the Weatherology Weather Center, I'm meteorologist Paul Trombley. Right now, it's 68 degrees.

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8: Lows dip down to about 67 overnight under overcast skies. Northeasterly winds around 5 miles per hour. Cloudy skies expected again Thursday. Slight chance of thunderstorms. Daytime highs approaching 77. Thursday night, lows level off around 63. From the Weatherology Weather Center, I'm meteorologist Paul Trombley. Right now, it's 68 degrees.

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9: Lows dip down to about 67 overnight under overcast skies, northeasterly winds around 5 miles per hour. Cloudy skies expected again Thursday, slight chance of thunderstorms. Daytime highs approaching 77. Thursday night, lows level off around 63. From the Weatherology Weather Center, I'm meteorologist Paul Frombley. Right now, it's 68 degrees.

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6: Lows dip down to about 67 overnight under overcast skies. Northeasterly winds around 5 miles per hour. Cloudy skies expected again Thursday. Slight chance of thunderstorms. Daytime highs approaching 77. Thursday night, lows level off around 63. From the Weatherology Weather Center, I'm meteorologist Paul Frombley. Right now, it's 68 degrees.

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10: High of 77 today, under overcast skies, with a slight chance of thunderstorms, winds out of the east, around 5 miles per hour. Partly cloudy tonight, 63. Cloudy skies with a few peaks of sun tomorrow. Slight chance of rain showers. High temperatures reach up to 79. From the Weatherology Weather Center, I'm meteorologist Paul Frombley. Right now, 68.

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12: High of 77 today under overcast skies with a slight chance of thunderstorms. Winds out of the east around 5 miles per hour. Partly cloudy tonight, 63. Cloudy skies with a few peaks of sun tomorrow. Slight chance of rain showers. High temperatures reach up to 79. From the Weatherology Weather Center, I'm meteorologist Paul Frombley. Right now, 68.

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tiny fridge, and maybe I could direct that old lady up there. Oh, the Bryant Street Theater? It's right up that ladder, lady. Welcome to the Bryant Street Theater. Have a fruit roll-up. Aren't you gonna eat it?

0: Hey, before we get to the Cash Cube this morning, I want to say happy anniversary to my friends Tara and Kim. They're our neighbors. 10-year anniversary today for those guys.
1: Just babies.
0: Just kids getting into their lives. And it was so weird when we moved out to our place. People would be like, oh, you're going to love your neighbors. It's Tara and Kim. And I was like, oh, we're so progressive. We have lesbians in our neighborhood. And I'm like, this is great. And then I meet the dude and then I find out it's going to be a guy. It's a guy named Kim.
1: What's it short for?
0: Kim.
1: Okay.
0: And I'm like,
1: are you sure? We checked it out.
0: Pretty positive. And then I'm like, oh, is an Asian dude living next to me? No, just regular white.
1: Wrong twice.
0: Just regular German-bred white dude named Kim living in my neighborhood, but they end up being some of our better friends. So congrats to Kim and Tara. 10 years of happy marriage, and we're grateful that you guys made it that long, because divorce is hard on a neighborhood.
1: Yeah, we were betting.
0: My dog would be really, really wigged out right now. Hey, Ashley, good morning. How are you?
2: Good morning. I'm great. How are you?
0: Good. You married?
2: Yes.
0: For how long?
2: Since 2018.
1: So almost 10 years.
0: 8 years?
2: Yeah.
1: None of us are good at math. Are you happily married?
2: Yes.
1: Oh, that's good.
0: She took a long pause on that one, too. All right, you know what's going to make your marriage a whole lot better is if you can tell us how much money's in the cash cube. You can have all of it, and then we can go back to your monkey math. How much is in the cash cube, Ashley?
2: I'm going to say $3,873.51.
0: What do you got on your mind that you want to spend this money on?
2: Probably pay off some bills and maybe a small vacation with family.
1: Well, they're lucky to have you. Loser.
0: Lucky to have you, just not our money. I hope you have a great morning, though.
2: You too.
0: Take care. Let's say, well, at least one more guest this round. Hi, Neely. How you doing?
3: Good. How are you guys?
0: Great. Thank you. What's on your radar for today? What do you got going on?
3: We are actually leaving. We're going on a trip. We're leaving to go to Iowa.
1: Oh, nice. Who's down there?
3: My husband's family. Yeah.
1: Oh, okay.
3: My husband's parents are flying in from Florida, and his grandma lives there.
1: So be careful with the speed on the Iowa roads, because they have cameras. They have cameras in trees. They have, like, bugged animals.
0: Strapped to cows. Yeah.
1: And then they will catch you speeding, and then, like, a month later, when you let your guard down, you're going to open your mail, and there's a picture of your car with a ticket.
3: All right.
1: Okay? So call the speed limit.
3: All right.
0: What part of Iowa?
3: I'll let my husband drive, so he'll get in trouble. Okay. We're going to actually go to Sloan, Iowa.
0: Okay. Where's that?
3: It's a very small town in Iowa.
1: It doesn't matter.
3: It's about a 6-hour drive from Brainerd.
0: Okay.
1: Oh, man. Right. Okay.
0: So think about all this money that you're going to be counting on your way to Iowa this weekend. How much is in the cash cube?
3: I guess 3746.21.
1: No,
0: that's
1: a quick one.
0: So sorry to tag on the 6-hour ride with the you didn't win the cash cube info, but I hope you guys drive safe and have a good fun vacation.
3: Thanks. And you guys have a good weekend.
0: Hey, you too. Take care. Still no winner with the cash cube, guys.
1: Half of that was a good morning. Half of that was a good morning of guesses.
0: You never know when the next chance is going to pop up. Don't stray too far from the radio. Thanks to our friends at Bradshaw and Bryant, you can get another peek at the cube by texting CUBE to 320-251-1047. So you're ready the next time we say call in.
4: Coming up next.
5: Up next with Kat and JJ.
0: All right, let's tackle the hot and now. These are things you need to know about as you start your Thursday morning. We call it the 4 before you hit the door. What do you got?
1: Well, if you're just waking up right now, you're like, I have to go to the center console of my car. I need to know if I won the Powerball. Don't worry about it. Don't waste your time. Somebody else did. I'll have all the details of where our winner is from. And has something happened to your neighborhood where you have a great neighborhood, it's so quiet, and then something happens to change and flip your whole world upside down? That's what happened to this neighborhood. I'll tell you all about it coming up with the 4 before you hit the door next.
0: Plus, if this sounds familiar, do you know how many Foreigner songs do you think you know?
1: You know this one,
0: Hot-Blooded?
1: Hot-Blooded, yeah.
0: Digging deep.
1: See, I know the words if I'm on a yacht somewhere, but
0: okay.
1: I don't know titles.
0: How about this one? You're as cold as ice.
1: Cold as ice.
0: Yeah.
1: Yeah.
0: They got a huge playlist. They'll be along with Lynyrd Skynyrd in just a couple of nights at Mystic Lakes Amphitheater. And if you want to go, we've got tickets for you in less than 10 minutes as well.
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17: High of 77 today, under overcast skies, with a slight chance of thunderstorms, winds out of the east, around 5 miles per hour. Partly cloudy tonight, 63. Cloudy skies with a few peaks of sun tomorrow. Slight chance of rain showers. High temperatures reach up to 79. From the Weatherology Weather Center, I'm meteorologist Paul Frombly. Right now, 68.
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1: Scene was set. A man who ran an in-home daycare in Hopkins and his wife believed to have been killed by her husband, the wife, and the young daughter before taking his own life. The children that were inside the home were not harmed.
19: Upon arrival, officers located a deceased 41-year-old male with a self-inflicted gunshot wound and a deceased 41-year-old female and 7-year-old female victim with stab wounds. They were all members of the same family. 6 other children at that time were present in the daycare, and they were all safely evacuated and physically unharmed and swiftly reunited with their families.
1: I can't imagine how long the minutes were once you found out that something had happened at the daycare. All of this happened in the basement. I think the other 6 children were upstairs. Also in Burnsville, a 78-year-old woman was killed, and it was connected to this. So he must have gone there and then went home to do the rest. But just absolutely terrible. A Powerball player in Illinois won the $1.04 billion jackpot last night. So just stayed up by happenstance. Let's see. Let's see at 10 o'clock if we're the winner. And they were. And we don't know if it's a guy. We don't know if it's a girl. The identity has yet to be told to
0: some of
1: the
0: these
1: public,
0: states. Yeah, you don't even have to disclose it.
1: I wouldn't, but I was on the Nest Cam last night. My mom was sitting on her couch, and Derek and I were talking to her about the lotto and Powerball. She's like, I'm going to go out and get a ticket. And just talking about what you'd spend your money on. And she was going to give a bunch to me. So
0: you lost twice.
1: I lost twice. I lost three times because I didn't even buy a ticket. So Universal Studios Hollywood is adding a sound barrier now because all of the neighbors nearby are up in arms at the new addition, the Fast and the Furious Hollywood Drift roller coaster, because their neighborhood is just all they hear are screams all day.
12: Every 30, 40 seconds, you just kept hearing screams. And it's like, this is going to be our new sound in the neighborhood all day long. Very peaceful, you know, so that roller coaster has, it's a game changer.
20: 5 minutes you hear, ah, and you're like, is this really happening?
1: Oh my God, that would be so annoying. But don't you know that moving there? Like, I would feel like it would be a loud area anyway. It's Universal Studios.
0: What if you have one of those multi-generational homes where, like, grandma and grandpa built the home, mm-hmm. and then mom and dad had it, and now we have it,
1: yeah.
0: and they just built Universal Studios up around it? It used to be walk inside, see the DeLorean from Back to the Future. Yeah. Now there's a giant roller coaster there.
1: All right. So I think it was yesterday, the audio of those two young girls trolling their mom. Like, was there a refrigerator? Was it invented back in 1991? Now these cousins making fun of their grandma's age. They went inside Walmart to pick up a prescription.
21: We just picked up this prescription from my grandma. And they said, what's her date of birth? And I said, her the month and the day. And then they go, what year? And Anna says, what year did they sign the Declaration of Independence?
1: Rude. That's the year.
21: She said, what year did they spill the sand to the ocean?
0: Here's the problem. With the way, like, bioengineering is going, there are teenagers right now that probably will never get old.
1: Yeah, they'll live for a lot longer.
0: They'll take a pill when they're 50. It'll dial back their body till when they're 20. And they'll just keep doing that until organs give out.
1: Just really not nice, though, the places that they can go, because they will be old one day. And I hope they get trolled as much.
0: Kids I coach do this to me all the time. They're like, you were alive in the 80s?
1: And you're there getting paid next to nothing to teach them skills. That's awful. And that is the four before you hit the door.
18: Coming up next with Kat and JJ.
0: We've got tickets. Check out Lynyrd Skynyrd and Foreigner. This is going to be an amazing show, and it's just a couple of nights away. And, of course, everyone knows Skynyrd, right? Sweet Home Alabama, one of the greatest songs ever written. But when Foreigner's on stage, you're going to get songs like I Want to Know What Love Is. Forgot that they sang this, right?
1: A Night Under the Stars, listening to Foreigner.
0: Listen,
1: it sounds like a rom-com.
0: You put your arm around someone, you sway back and forth, and you lean into them and you say,
22: gotta take a little time.
0: But my favorite Foreigner song isn't even really my song. My friend Jay, anytime there's karaoke, he knows all the moves to Jukebox Hero.
1: Really? Is he swaying his hips?
0: Yeah, he gets into it too.
1: I gotta see this in real life.
0: I have videos.
1: Good.
0: Our kids played hockey together, and you get those like nights in the bar, in the lounge at the Holiday Inn. And then all of a sudden you hear this, and everybody's just kind of hanging out. And you look on stage, and you see.
23: He had one guitar.
0: All right, so here's what I'm going to do is I'm going to take caller number 10 this morning and give you a chance at winning the tickets. So only one person will get a chance, but the thing you got to hang on for is if they fail, we're going to give you a texting keyword so everybody will have a chance at the tickets. But first things first, caller number 10 gets a chance to see Foreigner and Lynyrd Skynyrd in just a couple of nights. But you do have to call now, okay? 320-251-1047 to play and win.

0: By the way, tomorrow morning we have got not one but two pair of tickets to check out Skynyrd and Foreigner. Remember, this show is Sunday night at Mystic Lakes Amphitheater. You're going to grab both of your pair of tickets tomorrow morning at 8:30. So write that down. Be here at 8:30 to grab yours. We still have Dirty Dancing tickets yet this morning at the Orpheum. So hang tight for that if you want to have a fun date night.
1: Really?
0: Oh, what?
1: Why did you post that photo of me?
0: Because it's our anniversary, Kat. It's our 10-year anniversary of coming back from the radio station that carried our show in Montreal, Quebec, Canada. And
1: this is Chicago.
0: No, that was...
1: This is Chicago boot camp. Yes, because I remember I was so hungover that I was sitting next to Amos throwing up.
0: Yeah.
1: And well, I don't know what you
0: The devil's in the details, and I just wanted people to see it this morning. It's a 10-year anniversary of the time that we got to the airport, and Kat was so not able to function the next morning that she stole a wheelchair from somebody who was handicapped. She stole a wheel. There was the person at the airport was going to get the handicapped person, put him in the wheelchair. Kat stole it, made us push her around the airport, and then laid down next to the terminal and got in everyone's way. She just laid there and passed out. It was such a show that I thought, it's a 10-year anniversary. If we can't look back at it now and laugh a little bit, then what are we doing?
1: Got it.
0: What are we even? Why? If I can't scuba, then why am I even here?
1: I'll laugh one day. I'll laugh one day.
0: I laughed today hard when it came up. So if you want to peek at our socials, you get a good idea of what Kat's like the night after a party or the day after a party when she's got to take a flight.
1: Anyway. All right. So it's been a big year. A lot of transitions for my family. You know, when people get older, it's kind of rough. You don't like prepare for it. They say you have a very small window of when your parents are young enough to take part in all the fun that your family's doing. And so really savor those moments. If you have able-bodied younger parents, savor it because it does go quickly. But we're dealing with the death of my grandfather on Father's Day. And then my grandmother moved in with my mom.
0: She's 96.
1: She's 96, soon to be 97. Then my dad is going to be 80 in December. So he's there too. And so we just sold my grandmother's house. And we're looking into, and she'd be totally for it. You know, she's like, listen, I could go live somewhere and they'll take care of me. So we're looking into nursing homes. Okay?
0: Do you know that most nursing homes are about 90% women?
1: Yeah.
0: Because of the longevity of a female versus a male. It's ridiculous.
1: But I also know that they are ungodly expensive. It is the sticker shock trying to find even a cheaper one, but we want her treated well.
0: That's
1: you know?
0: The thing. If you go to a cheaper one, do you know that you're going to get the same care?
1: No, you don't. And you don't know even with an expensive one, if they're going to take care of your loved one, how you would take care of them. $12,000. For a moderately priced...
0: That's a month, by
1: the
0: way, guys.
1: That's a month. That is robbery. And I think most of the money should go to the caregivers. That's not where the money goes, you know? But looking into it, I had this conversation with her. I said, are there things that we should be looking for at these places that would make you happy? You know, do you want like happy hour every night?
0: What's on grandma's list?
1: She wants activities. She wants to know that every day that she has somewhere to go, someone to talk to. So that would be very important to make sure that things are always feeling like a new day.
0: Bingo. Something like that.
1: Maybe even like a cute little boutique shopping day.
0: Origami.
1: You know? I don't know. But she had a little bit of a list, so I'll go through that. But I want to know, if you were to have to move into a nursing home today, what would you need on your list of amenities? Like, they would have to have this, or it's a no-go. All right, we're going to talk about it next.
2: Comedy gold.
3: 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First class sucks. It's a chair you can fit in. 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But they make coach class so utterly that by the time you get up to first class, you're like, oh my God, this is fantastic. My kneecaps aren't turning inside out from the seat in front of me. I get free orange juice before takeoff. What am I, a princess? 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
0: Hey, good morning and welcome back in. Never easy when your parents or your grandparents hit an age where they really can't take care of themselves anymore. And you know, for a lot of people, nursing homes are probably the best option.
1: Yeah, and that is what we're exploring right now. My grandmother is good at my mom's house. We're going to hire like an in-home private person to come and just like make her coffee, keep her warm, maybe take her out on the deck to watch people drive by. I don't know.
0: That person have to wipe her then too?
1: No, she is.
0: Grandma's good at wiping herself.
1: That's the appeal for a lot of private workers, that they come in and really it's companionship. My grandmother loves to talk about her adventures and just chat. They'll watch Wheel of Fortune, The View, all that good stuff. So it's kind of a small task for whoever is coming in. But, you know, we had that conversation, Grandma, we're going to have to start exploring places to bring you. And she's like, that's fine.
0: She doesn't put up resistance to a nursing home.
1: No, she doesn't. And they were even looking into it when my grandfather was alive, but it was so much money. And it's only a tiny bit less just to have one person.
0: Oh, really? So it wasn't double the cost to have Grandma and Grandpa both in there?
1: And neither of them were on medication. Like, they're really healthy. She's not on medication. She's 96 years old.
0: She doesn't take anything?
1: Not a one. That's not even bananas. A vitamin. Just coffee. Black coffee. And that's it. But $12,000. That's like, a cute number, you know? And I'm like, that's so mean to do, because some of these people really only have like a year and a half savings to live there. And then what? Then they file bankruptcy.
0: So insurance doesn't cover any of this?
1: I know. And okay, so if we were to send her, then you have to fill out these papers and these papers and kind of help it dwindle down. Okay. It's a lot of work.
0: But still, you're probably at $5,000-$6,000 a month minimum.
1: It absolutely. Yeah, that's a so that's
0: for,
1: a really
0: so for 60 grand a year, number. You're really getting a place to sleep and three hot meals a day.
1: Yeah, and so people just to I want them to create an environment that she wakes up and it's like new every day.
0: So what does grandma want? What's on her wish list?
1: Grandma wants she wants to get her hair, like, you know how put together she is. Yeah. Nails done. She loves her cute little outfits and her hair done. She wants a salon. And I know the place that I used to work at as a PCA when I was really young, they had a salon. And really? So it was open Mondays, Wednesdays, Fridays. So these women would get their perms. They'd go down, get their eyebrows done, whatever hair was left on their eyebrows.
0: Makes you feel good, too.
1: Absolutely. And it makes you feel a little less like you're just sitting inside
0: all
1: day.
0: Plus, if they have young grandkids. Now grandma's approachable.
1: Yeah.
0: You know what I mean? If grandma is let go, that's scary stuff.
1: Right. And then they'd have someone come in and do their toes, like if they needed special treatment on their toes, like my dad.
0: What if you got shoved in a nursing home right now? What would be your demand? The one number one thing you would have to have?
1: I would want a movie theater.
0: Oh.
1: Yeah. I would want them to show all the brand new streaming movies. I want the popcorn popped. I want them to like wheel us in, get us all comfortable in the laid back recliners.
0: Yeah.
1: I want it to be a thing.
0: That's a good one.
1: Yeah. Dina texted, I would want a craft option every single day. Keep my brain sharp. That's a good one. Ken wants a golf simulator room.
0: Oh, good one. Good one.
1: But listen, these 55 plus communities, if you are ready to go there, they have everything.
0: They've got Lululemon stores and Chick-fil-A.
1: They do.
0: It's bananas.
1: The way it's set up, it's like, the third floor where my mom and I toured one for her, but the third floor, it was like a little city, like a self-run city. They had a pub. They had a library, craft room.
0: You get to go hang out at the bar with the rest of your friends.
1: Yes. Saltwater pool.
0: Go.
1: They had an outdoor fireplace with like these huge fans. And I mean, the vibe was there. I was wishing I was 55 plus.
0: God.
1: It was crazy. So
0: if I had to have one wish, it would be that during the summer, at least once a week, we got to go to a baseball game. I don't care if it's a high school baseball game.
1: Mm-hmm.
0: I don't care if it's a semi-pro game, a pro game, a minor league game, whatever it is. But you're going to get the bus out. And if we want to go, we get to go.
1: Yeah.
0: And I'm talking
1: that's
0: hot
1: so
0: dogs,
1: cute.
0: Beers. I want to be there.
1: Yeah.
0: I'm thinking. I want to bring John on the show real quick. Because from what we learned, grandma wanted social hour to meet men.
1: Yes.
0: This is great. That's and amazing. She's in the home right now?
19: Yeah, she is. And it's there's things happening in there that are not in the Bible. I'll put it that way.
1: You are blowing it up. Listen, I used to work as a PCA. I used to work in an assisted living home. And I did. I was, my mind was open. I was like, they're not dead yet. They're still enjoying life, let's say. So what is one thing that grandma needed to have when she moved there? Because I think your text said it was $12,000 a month. That's crazy.
0: That's a crazy amount of money.
1: That's normal.
19: Yeah. $12,000 a month to send her to Freaknik.
0: But, I mean, when she went in, did she have a list of things that were like, I need this at my place, like bingo or something like that?
19: I mean, that was, so it's like, that's what I thought. In my head, I'm like, okay, $12,000 a month. This is going to be, I said, my grandma there is my father's mother, sending her there. So she can get the best care and the bingo and the tapioca. And then now it's like, oh, okay. So I'm hearing all kinds of crazy stories from my family about goings-ons in there and people getting freaky and bumps in the night and
1: oh
19: all that.
1: Oh, my God. Jeez. They are partying at the nursing home.
0: Is it safe to say they're getting it more than you are?
19: I mean, look, give me that kind of proximity and let me talk to women from that era, and I'm putting up Michael Jordan numbers.
1: Wow. That's like a $12,000 a month brothel. That's wild.
19: Yeah.
0: Nobody's getting pregnant, though.
19: Thank God.
0: Ken and JJ. If we were going to send you to a nursing home today, what would be on the top of your list for amenities you must have? So for Kat's grandma, nails, hair, stuff like that, like a beauty salon.
1: Yeah.
0: Kat needs a movie theater. I want to get out of there every once in a while. Break me out. Take me to a baseball game. Even if it's like a high school football game in the fall.
1: I like the idea of the field trips. That would keep the brain going, too.
0: I do like the bar idea, though, too.
1: They're not
0: going
1: to bring
0: kids.
1: You to the bar. If you're on, like, blood
0: dinners. Not bring me to the bar. I'm saying have a bar, like a saloon. Like a hotel saloon in the bottom, the bottom floor.
1: Yeah.
0: Where I can hang out with my friends. We can have a cocktail here or there. Happy hours.
1: Stumbled to the wrong room.
0: Next thing you know, old Beatrice is looking at you sideways and you're like, let's go. What would you have to have if we were to put you in a nursing home today? What would be the amenity you'd need?
18: Coming up next. It's Kat and JJ, and here's what's next.
0: We're going to run through these texts and get ready for our first round of paparazzi this morning, so let's gossip. What you digging on?
1: We've been waiting for this moment. Travis Kelce doing press for the Kansas City Chiefs, the NFL season right around the corner, steps behind the mic. What do you think the first question was? You're probably right. That's coming up with Radio Paparazzi next.
18: You wake up. Wake up in the morning. It's the Playhouse with Kat and JJ. Alone going off.
20: Chance of rain showers today. Otherwise, cloudy skies. Highs level off around 77. Winds out of the southeast around 5 miles per hour. Tonight, lows around 63. Cloudy skies with a few peaks of sun. Tomorrow, slight chance of rain showers. Daytime highs approaching 79. From the Weatherology Weather Center, I'm meteorologist Paul Frombley. Right now, it's 68 degrees.
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32: 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Let's
1: go! OMG, are we about to get wedding details? Are we?
2: Oh my God, did you hear this?
3: If it's happening in Hollywood, we're talking about it.
1: The Kansas City Chiefs started press conferences yesterday. Of course, Travis Kelce stepped behind the mic. People wasted no time.
4: It was a fun offseason, man. Wedding was the best night of my life. I appreciate everybody who came out and celebrated and, you know, had fun with us. So it was a crazy night. It was full of a lot of celebration, but it's football, baby.
0: He's dialed in.
1: There you go. Yep. NFL season officially begins on September 9th. Jenna Ortega, I feel like she has kind of been typecast to be like the down in the dumps, doldrums type of actress, but she has been acting for a long time. She's a child actor. She remembers not eating or drinking on set for a reason.
5: But as a child, I was so grateful and so excited to be there that my game face was on. I wasn't asking for a sip of water. I would go all day without eating, drinking, whatever, because I wanted so badly to not be in the way of anybody.
0: I mean, I get it.
1: Drink of water.
0: I get it. Like, you don't want to be a burden because you want to keep working. Mm-hmm. And there's probably someone she saw that was a very big star.
1: Yeah, do the same thing.
0: Yeah, exactly, because yeah. Kids will see that.
1: Speaking of child actors, Jack Black, he's been in the game for a long time. He talks about the first commercial gig that he landed.
6: I was a child actor, yeah. My stepfather drove me around to all my auditions, and that was a big day for me because I knew that the kids at school were going to see me on a TV commercial, and I did get that. I've been chasing the dragon ever since. I had so much fun on that, and being a little famous at school.
0: And he got out all right. So many of these kids that start that early, it's a mess for them in adulthood.
1: Yeah, speaking of that, blowing out their candles today, Danny Bonaducci is 67.
7: Coming up next.
18: Up next with Kat and JJ.
0: All right, you need five words to get yourself $400 in 3 minutes. And we were talking a couple of seconds ago about the nursing home amenities. If you had to have something in a nursing home, if they were going to put you in a home, your kids are going to put you in a home today, and you get to demand one thing. Jeff, what would it be?
8: It would have to be video games, and not mindless ones either. They have to enhance hand-eye coordination, because at that point in your life, we all have seen it, people lose it. So something that enhances the hand-eye coordination, but also is still entertaining and engaging with other community members.
0: Jeff, give me an example of a video game that would serve this purpose.
8: The old classic Doom. It was just a very simple forward, backward, left and right, turn, and, you know, you shoot at demons. You know, it was very simple.
0: Perfect.
8: But it lets you react to something on screen and, you know, line your hands up to it.
0: Kat, what would Grandma Ellie say if you said, hey, they've got Super Mario Brothers, Mario Kart, and Doom on the video games today? She'd be
1: she'd be like, so what? Who cares?
0: She doesn't care.
1: So what?
0: I like that, though. Video, I mean, it keeps your mind sharp.
18: Kat and JJ.
0: All right, $400 is what our jackpot is for coulda, shoulda, woulda. Five words, $400 in just 3 minutes. Kat and

0: All right, I'm going to give you a couple you can choose. Like the only ones that come to my mind, Donna Summers, Donna Martin from 90210. We always chant, Donna Martin graduates. So you can choose which one. Donna, Karen.
1: We'll go with Martin.
0: Donna Martin, okay. Let's see if that works out in your favor. Let's shut this off. He's walking down the stairs, and hopefully you're walking to the bank with $400.
1: Hopefully.
2: Is there a remote chance?
0: That is probably a no, but I hope so. I want Michelle to get this money.
3: Were these tough words for you, Michelle?
1: A little bit.
0: Okay. Let's start with...
3: Give me one that you think we're going to actually, you know, connect on.
0: Okay, let's do...
3: That was a long pause.
0: Let's go teacher.
3: Student.
0: See, I would have said student. She said
3: no.
0: Class.
3: Right away, we're right out. Away. That was the easiest one.
0: Should we go back to when he said, oh yeah, and everybody lost all week going with Kat? All right, here we go. Next one is trailer.
3: Park.
0: The truck. Button.
3: Shirt.
0: She said shirt.
3: Hey, good. Michelle.
0: That one.
1: Yeah. Woo.
0: Camel.
3: Say that one more time.
0: Camel.
3: Camel? Like the animal?
0: Camel.
3: Hump.
0: She said zoo. I would have said hump. And then the last one is?
1: I could have said toe, but that wasn't.
0: No, you could have. I mean, that's probably.
3: I'm a little ashamed of myself that wasn't my answer. I got to be honest now. I can't believe that didn't pop into my mind first.
0: I am proud of you, though, knowing that kids might be in the car, but you said it anyway.
3: Well, if a kid doesn't know what that is, then you got to educate them.
0: All right. Donna is the last one. Donna, the name Donna. I know what you're going to say.
3: I guess because we play music and I like old stuff, I would have said Donna Summer.
0: Oh, I thought you were going to say Donna Martin.
3: Oh, Donna Martin graduates. Is that what she said?
0: She said Donna Martin.
3: Donna Martin.
0: So I gave her some choices because she didn't know one famous Donna.
3: I mean, how many famous Donnas are there?
0: I said Donna Summers, Donna Martin, Donna Karen.
3: Who's Donna Karen?
0: DKNY.
3: IDGAF.
0: LOL.
1: Yeah.
0: All right.
3: Okay, well,
0: that was it.
3: Long story short,
0: great
3: and
0: play.
3: Awkward pauses, Michelle, you got to go to work now, and I can't give you the money, but we'll play again tomorrow for $500, and if you decide to play with Kat and you get through, I've got super easy, fun, knowable words. Donna.
0: Knowable.
2: What the hell was that?
0: Great.
2: Just stupid. All right, anyways, Michelle, have a great morning. Thanks for being on our show.
1: Thank you.
0: Bye-bye.
4: Coming up next with Kat and JJ.
3: It's been way too long since we've had a winner in that contest.
0: I know. Tomorrow, though, 500, so that's good.
3: What time are you thinking tomorrow we want to play this at?
0: Tomorrow, we're going to play right away at 6:05.
3: Okay, so it'll be the first thing we do to get Friday morning started. 6:05, write that down, $500, and let's get you into the four before you hit the door. If you're like Michelle, you're just kind of getting ready to get into work, and these are things you probably want to know as you get your Thursday started.
0: All right, Barbie and Ken starting to look like normal people. They're starting to look thick, all right? And I'm going to tell you why. Also, oh my God, next time you want to swim in the lake, you are going to think twice. This is not a region that you want to have this worry. That's coming up with the four before you hit the door next.
5: When you wake up,
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15: Chance of rain showers today. Otherwise, cloudy skies. Highs level off around 77. Winds out of the southeast around 5 miles per hour. Tonight, lows around 63. Cloudy skies with a few peaks of sun tomorrow. Slight chance of rain showers. Daytime highs approaching 79. From the Weatherology Weather Center, I'm meteorologist Paul Frombley. Currently 66.
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0: 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You just wonder, like, what is beneath my toes? What could be down there? Oh, nothing that bad. But this 8-year-old boy was fishing in Philadelphia, and he ended up catching something that they never would have expected.
17: I was like, oh, it's like a bluegill. I don't know what this is. And he said, it's a piranha.
18: How'd you know it was a piranha?
19: Because I watched YouTube.
2: No way. There's no way there's a piranha in a lake.
0: No. Experts checked it out. But they are upset because a lot of people are dumping exotic fish into lakes because they don't want to take care of them.
2: They can't survive.
0: Obviously they can. Maybe now we're finding out that they adapt to any type of environment. And then when you're out there. And maybe you like scratch yourself, they smell the blood, they come at you, and then you die. Wow.
2: It takes a lot of piranha to kill you.
0: What an ending. All right. So a Powerball player in Illinois won all of my money, $1.04 billion for the jackpot.
2: You're still taking home like $500 million.
0: Yeah. They said $450.5 million payout for this person that is unidentified, probably will stay anonymous.
2: Dude, you wait 364 days and then you cash this sucker in. Once the heat dies down, when you're right close to that 1-year limit, then
0: you get
2: you go
0: a money manager
2: with a ski mask and a paper bag over your head.
0: And then live your best life. All right, so I love Barbie. I'm just Ken. Anywhere else I'd be a 10. And I love Ken too, but a new study found that the updated Barbie body shape now falls within the range of a realistic human body. And so they are starting to do that with Ken's body as well, give him more of a dad bod. A little more of a fuller torso. I would not mind. But I also think it's okay to like have dolls that look unrealistic. You know, that's what makes them dolls.
2: Those big headed, big eyed ones. Nobody
0: the
2: complains.
0: Bratz dolls?
2: Yeah, nobody complains about those.
0: Exactly. I mean, I'm not sitting there saying I wish my head was 5 times the size of it that it is right now. You know, so
2: you're either close.
0: Way.
2: I mean, you're probably 3.5.
0: You gotta grease the doorway.
2: It's like a lollipop. Funny.
0: All right. You know, this morning you're on one. and it's not going to work out in your favor. I'm going to follow you out to your truck. A couple saw a Chick-fil-A worker, and I think we all know that Chick-fil-A workers go above and beyond. I've never had a bad experience at a Chick-fil-A. They're so sweet and
3: kind.
0: Except
3: for Sundays. They are so slow.
0: They just don't even take my
3: like,
0: order.
3: Like, guys, are you there?
0: But, yeah, this customer ended up driving away without their coffee, and this woman took to foot.
18: Oh, my God. Chick-fil-A had the best.
19: That is crazy.
18: Good God.
19: She need a tip. Sis ran, but I love it, though.
18: Listen, if you're a business owner and you just saw that lady running after the car to deliver a coffee that the person drove off on all the way to Chick-fil-A, she's on the road running. If you have that level of service, you will win in business.
0: She ran for yards just to bring this coffee to this person that was
3: sitting there. Have you ever cared about a job even close to that much?
0: I would have said they'll turn around if they really want their coffee. That's what makes me like the worst drive-thru worker that doesn't work a drive-thru, you know? But this is what Chick-fil-A is known for. I love that. And that is the four before you hit the door.
3: Plus that head size. So.
4: Coming up next, here's what's next with Kat and JJ.
3: All right, we want to know what's good in your life. Can you just tell me one thing that's good? You woke up this morning and you count your blessings. Maybe you got a healthy family, you got a job you don't mind going into. But what is just good in your life right now? This is your chance to brag. You got a wedding coming up. Maybe it's an anniversary. Whatever the deal is, something good in your life. Call us now. 320-251-1047. We're going to get into these after we do an awesome summer flashback, because we're not done with summer yet, thanks to Mountain Dew. You guys remember this?

0: lot of backlash this morning from Mattel trying to change Ken into more of a dad-looking Ken. So they did it with Barbie, right? At first, it was unrealistic proportions. She had just too big of boobs. And I don't know if you've looked around lately, but with plastic surgery being as prominent as it is, I don't think Barbie's really out of style. But
1: it's never been real. She's never had, like,
0: oh, you mean genitalia. That plastic doll's never...
1: She's never had a burge.
0: Yeah, but she's...
1: And he's never had a thing. So it's like, it's a doll. It's okay for them to look not like us. It's a doll.
0: Sometimes people think they're going overboard, though.
2: New from Mattel, it's Dad Bod Ken. He's got the realistic waist, the comfortable jean shorts, and just enough belly to rest a bowl of chips. Dad Bod Ken comes with his very own grill and a mysterious back injury that nobody can explain.
3: Honey, I'm going to sit down for a minute.
2: Dad Bod Ken, he doesn't have a six-pack. He has a six-pack in the refrigerator. Barbie sold separately. Dad Bod Ken snacks not included.
4: Coming up next.
5: It's Kat and JJ, and here's what's next.
1: So if you were one of the few vehicles around my vehicle when that truck yesterday by the prison dropped off the back of it, one of those, like, 330-gallon square water holders
0: with
1: the metal rack around
0: it. You didn't hit it, did you?
1: No, it fell off, skidded, and then fell on its side down into the median. And I said to Liam, this is exactly why you do not follow behind someone. You need enough time to stop. But then I said, and we are watching Final Destination. It was one of those moments where I'm like, you know, and the girl came out like a beast.
0: Well, of course it was a female driver.
1: And she pulled it out of the, out of the culvert, pulled it by herself.
0: Oh, so it wasn't even full of water?
1: No, it wasn't, but still it could do some heavy damage if you run right into it going 65 miles an hour.
0: You shouldn't have been doing 65 in that area.
1: It was crazy. And yeah, she pulled over. She had two more in the back of her truck stacked up, so they had the ratchet holders or whatever. And this one must not have been tied down.
0: Because you have no empathy for this girl. You've obviously never had anything fly off the back of your vehicle on a freeway.
1: What makes you think I don't have empathy? I drove by. I was like, oh, man, she's the only one that has to deal with that. Nobody else
0: stopped
1: in the
0: help.
1: Truck. No, I didn't. I'm not going to put myself in harm's way. Get hit by a car.
0: You turn your hazards on. You give her a hand. That's what the right thing to do is.
1: Okay. But yeah, I've never had anything fly off my car onto the highway. That is true. Tickled with it when I transported the kayak that one day where I was like, I had Liam hold,
0: hold the rope through the window.
1: And I held the other side, but it was also ratcheted down. But like, I saw the wind, like, take the nose of it. And I'm like, this thing is going to fly and it's not going to be covered by insurance. I'm going to get in trouble. Someone's going to get hurt. But I want to note that story that you have where it was like a near death experience, because if you were following close enough behind, nobody's vehicle got wrecked with this thing, but it was huge.
0: If that was full of water, it could really mess you up.
1: Absolutely. So yeah, you have that near death story.
0: I got a good one for you. I'm excited to hear what yours is, but call real quick. 320-251-1047. How close to death were you?
6: Comedy goes.
7: Tried to go to college. I did attempt that. I went to a community college for 1 year and do not have one credit to show for it. That's worse than not going. I took all remedial classes, which remedial is basically when they're like, look, we have no idea how your high school that you leave. Yeah. We're shocked about it and we're going to look into it, but until then, here are some classes you can take that affect nobody. I took math as a class. Like, I literally bought a book and it said math on it. I took reading as well. Yeah. Yeah. I really did. I drove to that class. You know what that feels like? I've driven to a reading class. I'm not even an immigrant. I'm from here.
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5: done. Kat and JJ are back.
0: So apparently, yesterday, Kat almost died.
1: I wanted to save this story for the air to get your true response to it. But we were driving down the highway and we were going past the prison and there were several cars around us. It was like that time of day. I had to bring Liam to basketball. And off this truck that was in front of us, maybe like half a football field, off of that comes that one of those huge water containers that you'd see on a farm. Okay. One that would hold like 300 gallons. This big square, and then it had a metal rack around it, comes right off, skids a little bit behind the truck. You see the truck with their brake lights on right away, and then it tumbles into the culvert. And so she gets out. We all slow down, almost stop. And she gets out, and she like manhandles this thing, brings it back up onto the tar. And I'm like, someone could have died. And I said to Liam, who's going to be driving right around the corner, I'm like, this is something to remember. Do not follow that closely behind. It could have been a near-death experience for somebody.
0: So, ever had a real near-death experience?
1: I did, and I'll tell you that this was one of, I shouldn't say the last, but like the last time I glanced down at my phone while I was driving, it was when I was really young, when I had the Mazda Miata, which was a stick shift. Already you have to be kind of like aware of your driving, you know, a little bit more alert than someone that doesn't have a stick shift. But there was a semi in front of me and they had stopped and this car is so small. It's like the size of a toaster.
0: Yeah, you're too.
1: I would have gone underneath, decapitated.
0: That's the way to go, though.
1: Just straight off?
0: I mean, I'm trying to be an optimistic here, but like, that's the way to go.
1: No need for this conversation to be optimistic. I mean, it scared the hell out of me. I was like, and I veered off, could go around the semi, but that could have even been dangerous because someone could have been on the left side and, you know, it could have been tragic. It wasn't, but it really woke me up.
0: Jake, you got a near-death experience you want to share here, man?
18: I had my friend up last summer. I hit her up to go floating down a river.
1: Okay.
18: And she said that she knew this perfect spot. It was going to be about a 3 to 4 hour flow, be nice and chill, low key. I was like, awesome, this would be great. So we get there, and it turns out that this place is not just some chill, easy flow. Like, it's probably like level 2, level 3 rapids.
1: Oh my
18: like,
1: God.
18: It was insane. And we just had these little tiny inner tubes, and we were floating down this river, just getting tossed and turned. Throwing around, hitting our knees on every single rock in the river.
1: No helmet, horrible. Nothing.
18: No helmet, no, nothing, nothing. Literally just inner tubes. I thought it was just going to be like a chill, easy, like lazy river kind of float.
1: Yep.
18: But no, it was Whitewater Rapids almost. And we were on that river for about 7 hours. And
19: Jesus.
18: Yeah, it was insane. I was like, I have to make sure I don't hit my head on one of these rocks, because if I do, I don't know how I'm going to come back from that.
0: Yeah, that's one of those things that really is near death, but we never think about it until you're in that situation. Yeah.
1: And that is one thing, though, on my bucket list. I want to do, I've never gone tubing down the river, ever in my life.
0: We did it on the Colorado River, and it was cool, but you could tell the guide knew we had kids with, and so we were going to do the really easy one. But even the kids, the look on their eyes when you hit some of those rapids, like they think this is going to be it.
1: Serious stuff.
18: Yeah. When you're with water, you definitely get face-to-face with your mortality really quick.
0: Easily. Just minding your own business, out for a good time, and death was knocking on your door. You got a story? We'd love to hear it. 320-251-1047 gets you on the show.

0: good for that.
1: So at the Orpheum Tuesday night, Dirty Dancing.
0: Ordway.
1: Or what did I say? Orpheum? Ordway, you're right. Ordway, Tuesday night, Dirty Dancing. You're going to go. We've got tickets for you at 8:08. And just a quick heads up, all next week, tickets to check out the Chicks and Tim McGraw at Target Field. So we're loaded for bear on that angle. Did summer get away from you? Did you take a summer vacation? I just saw a new survey that said 6 out of 10 of us say that summer got away from us.
0: It went so fast. And I didn't realize that high school starts a week before middle school. So I'm set that he's starting after Labor Day, not the case. And so he's starting August 31st. And I'm like, my kid's going to be a high schooler in just days. And I wanted to do so much. And we had a lot of weird things pop up throughout the summer. And I'm like, we'll try next summer.
1: No summer vacation this year for you?
0: Mm-mm. No.
1: I'd be interested to know where you, if you did squeeze in a summer vacation, where did you go? Will you text us real quick? Because we didn't get one. I mean, we were too busy chasing ball players and had a wedding and 2 graduations. So we knew we weren't going to go anywhere. My wife and I usually carve out at least a long weekend over the 4th of July to go mostly to Chicago, check out some Cubs games. I kind of missed that this year. Excited to get back into it next year. But if you went on a summer vacation, where did you go? Just hit us with a quick text. 320-251-1047. Interested to see where you got away.
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3: Like
1: I said, Dirty Dancing at the Ordway Tuesday night. If you want to go, we're going to get you tickets at 8:08, but not before we gossip with round two of paparazzi.
0: All right, going to talk about Matt McConaughey. Got to visit with the Pope, and did he bring a whole host of jokes? Let's hope he didn't represent us in a bad way, but he talks about the laughter that ensued. Coming up with the radio paparazzi next.
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4: Chance of rain showers
5: today.
4: Otherwise, cloudy skies. Highs level off around 77. Winds out of the southeast around 5 miles per hour. Tonight, lows around 63. Cloudy skies with a few peaks of sun tomorrow. Slight chance of rain showers. Daytime highs approaching 79. From the Weatherology Weather Center, I'm meteorologist Paul Trombley. Right now, it's 68 degrees.
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5: Yay, it's morning.
13: Mom! Mom! Mom!
5: Said no one ever.
13: Mom!
5: We'll get you through it.
14: Here we go. Kat and JJ are back in the playhouse.
0: Well, I think our dream has fizzled out.
15: Oh my God, did you hear this?
16: If it's happening in Hollywood, we're talking about it.
0: At least my dream of Keke Palmer and Sean Evans getting together. We've had audio over the last month and a half of her response to people kind of blowing it out of proportion. Sean Evans, such a nice guy, the host of Hot Ones. And she's like, listen, I think the dream of us being together is done.
17: It's just one of those things with me where I'm like, this is so crazy. Like, what are we supposed to do? Just go get married? We won't even know each other outside of work.
18: Maybe a second date.
17: So y'all can post about it.
1: Yeah, she's not into this. I was kind of surprised to hear this.
0: I think we ruined it. Matt McConaughey, he was on with Jimmy Fallon dishing about his latest visit. He and his wife went to go meet the Pope, and it was a success.
19: Met the Pope.
20: There's a reverence there and an honor to do that. This is a man who sits in a seat to represent the moral compass. To meet him, I had some things I wanted to talk to him about.
21: Did you make him laugh?
20: He made me laugh, which is one of the things that I think is consistent about the holiest and most spiritual people I've ever met in the world. They all got a great sense of humor.
1: Yeah, they're living life to the best.
0: What was the joke? I need to know the joke. Was it like something walks into a bar and the bartender says, you know, like, I need to know what the Pope said to make Matt McConaughey LOL. You know?
1: I think usually you would expect that to be such a serious moment that anything not serious or spiritual would be funny.
0: Yeah, he's from Chicago. I bet he has a great sense of humor. All right, Paris Jackson, that is Michael's daughter, discussing her ending of the engagement to Justin Long, the actor who I had no idea that they were even together in the first place. But she's like, it is for the best.
22: Just because someone is a good person doesn't mean they're my person. And I have to be happy, and I realize that my non-negotiables are allowed to be non-negotiables. And if these big major needs are not being met, it doesn't matter that you're a good person and you're not going to cheat on me. That's not a reason to stay.
1: She's very well spoken.
0: Yeah. Blowing out their candles today, weatherman Sam Champion is 65.
16: Coming up next
14: with Kat and JJ.
1: Just reading through some of these texts. And by the way, 6 out of 10 of us now say that summer got away from us. So I asked, if you got a summer vacation in, where'd you go? Nicole went to Picture Rocks in Michigan. Great summer trip. Good morning to Ashley, who went to the Black Hills for the 4th of July weekend. Chelsea also went to South Dakota to Custer State Park. So fun. Where'd you go if you got a chance to get away on a summer vacation? You can text us at 320-251-1047. We love reading through these and getting you tickets to check out Dirty Dancing, the musical at the Ordway. If you can go Tuesday night, hang on. You're 3 minutes away from grabbing free tickets in the Playhouse.

0: Ken is right.
1: Wow. You are hardcore.
0: Okay, so Kevin's got one. Amy's got one. Reese, you need this. Otherwise, somebody else is going to grab your tickets. Everybody. What did Baby help Billy carry up to all the dancers?
2: Kevin.
0: I heard Kevin.
1: I did too. Kevin, what is it?
2: Watermelon.
0: Watermelon, right! Kevin's got the tickets. Amy and Reese, thanks for playing along. We'll have more tickets for you tomorrow. But Kevin, you're going to see Dirty Dancing!
2: Awesome.
1: Way to go.
0: Has there ever been one moment in your life with your drunk buddies on the golf course or at a wedding or anything where you've tried the lift?
2: Never.
0: Never. Well, there's
1: never too late.
0: Yeah,
1: is what you
0: say. Do you feel like you're in good enough shape to be able to pull something like this off now?
2: Oh, hell yeah.
0: Yeah. Now, would you be the lifter or the liftee?
2: Definitely the liftee.
0: Ah, I like this guy. All right.
1: Videotaper didn't happen.
0: Yeah, we got to see the footage, man. Tuesday night at the Ordway, you're going to go check out Dirty Dancing. Who do you bring with us, something like this?
2: My lovely wife.
0: Oh, she is going to be thrilled. So hang on a second. We'll get all the details to you, but congratulations. So that means we've got two pair of tickets to give away tomorrow.
1: You got it.
0: Are you thinking about a time yet?
1: Yes, it's going to be after the pre-roll, so like 7:20.
0: Okay.
1: We'll give away both those.
0: Between 7:20 and 7:30, our last two pair of tickets tomorrow. Kevin, congrats.
3: Coming up next, here's what's next with Kat and JJ.
1: All right. So what? Oh, me? Talking.
0: Or not.
1: All right. I'm a true professional. I swear to God. Okay. So this week had my grandpa's memorial. It wasn't like a full on funeral, you know, it was 15 minutes of just remembering him. And it was a beautiful day. And I've talked about it before. But
0: well, it was a shortened up thing because it was at Fort Snelling.
1: Exactly.
0: And so it's pretty regimented.
1: It is right down to the minute that another group of people come in and remember somebody
0: all
1: else.
0: Day,
1: in their family.
0: I'm sure.
1: And so I'm like, you know, thankfully it wasn't a funeral. I feel like a funeral is just, it's so much to deal with. You have people there that you don't know, but they knew the loved one, and it just goes on and on. But there was one thing that my brother said that if we had had a funeral for him, what he would not allow. And I want to know anybody else out there.
0: Allow.
1: Yeah, would not allow. I want to know if there's anybody else out there that had rules for their funeral. So you had rules about who could be there. Maybe someone just was not allowed to be there because they were mean to your loved one while they were alive. So, like, why would you be here to celebrate their death? Or there was just another thing, another bugaboo that your family had that you were like, not happening at this funeral. All right, we're going to talk about it next.
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18: Chance of rain showers today. Otherwise, cloudy skies expected. Daytime highs approaching 77. Southeast winds around 5 miles per hour. Lows dip down to about 63. Tonight, partly cloudy skies. Slight chance for showers tomorrow. Highs around 79, mainly cloudy. From the Weatherology Weather Center, I'm meteorologist Paul Frobley. Right now, it's 68 degrees.
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0: Hey, I appreciate you carving out a little bit of your Thursday morning for us. I'm JJ Katz here as well. I had to say the final farewells to your grandfather the other day and his burial at Fort Snelling.
1: Yeah, it was a beautiful memorial. I've talked about how they just had all of their stuff together. It was just very impressive. I'm glad that we didn't have a funeral. I feel like funerals are just so stuffy. They are what you'll make them. You know, you don't have to make it stuffy. You could tell a bunch of great stories up there, but still the sadness is there.
0: And after having both my parents pass away, I hated the funeral part, right? Like, it gives you a chance to really get your emotions out.
1: Yeah.
0: But the part about it that I did like was people I didn't necessarily know, but knew them and knew them in a different way. They knew them as friends or maybe coworkers or whatever the deal was. But the stories that come out of it, stuff that you know, I grew up my whole life, obviously, with these people. And I'd never heard these stories, especially my dad's old army buddies. And they're like, it's past the time where any of us are going to get in trouble. But this one time, and those were the things that really kind of help you heal. So I get that part of the funeral, and I like that.
1: I was talking to my brother Casey, though, and he's like, listen, if I have any rules for my funeral, no funeral salad. He's like, it's disgusting. What? It doesn't belong there. Jello, the whipped cream. And then, like, the apple slices or the grape slices.
0: Bananas in there. You got to put bananas in there.
1: He's like, absolutely not. Just make sure if you do see it end up on a table, you throw it right out. It does not belong.
0: You're not throwing that out. Somebody brought that.
1: Kelly had wrote, my mom's neighbor was not invited. That was one rule we had for our her funeral. They fought all the time. Her neighbor even called the cops on her twice. Why would she even go if not to, like, dance on the grave?
0: Sometimes it's a showing. You know, you want to show up so that everybody thinks that you're this outstanding
1: nice person,
0: member of community and stuff like that.
1: David said his grandma had one rule before she died. She said, at my funeral, do not cry too much because
0: everybody says that.
1: To remember you.
0: But it's a natural emotion. You're going to miss them. And it's so final at that point. You know what I mean? Like, it's a final thing. And a lot of us get wrapped up in the emotion. And rarely do you see, unless somebody's been sick for a long time and you just know that they're in a better place, then it's usually happier emotions. But so many people get taken either too early, tragically. You don't get to say your goodbyes. You got all this leftover stuff in your basement that you don't get to get out. So it becomes a sad thing.
1: I love Lacey's text. She said, our rule was to get drunk afterwards. Funerals are so heavy. And when my dad died, we had the service, went back to my house for a pool party, got drunk and told great stories about him. So it's such a personal thing to grieve somebody, and
0: that's
1: like
0: really
1: you said,
0: great.
1: Know they're in a better place is good.
0: That's really great in theory, but it's emotionally draining.
1: Yeah.
0: You know, because usually you have the memorial the day before, whether you call it a wake or a visitation or whatever the deal is. And so you're tired and then you get up and then it's the funeral and it all these people. It's I can't imagine like going back to the pool and doing jello shots.
1: I know.
0: It just seems like it's a heavy moment. Were you ever at a funeral? The kind of the craziest thing I saw, I was dating this girl in high school and her parents owned a huge farm. And so they had hired farmhands And the farmhand that I got along with the best and really got to know, he died in a car accident. My dad and I were the first people on the scene.
7: Oh, wow.
0: Of this accident. It was out in the middle of nowhere. And by the time the ambulance got there and everything, and you could tell he had died on impact. But at his funeral, like, this guy loved Miller Genuine Draft Light. And in his casket, they had beers in there at the visitation and at the funeral. And this is the first, I was 16 at the time, and it was so weird to me to see this guy in a suit and tie. First off, I'd never seen him in a suit and tie, right? He's a farmhand, right? He's just always in work clothes. And to see him without a hat on, I've never seen him with his, like, I didn't know what his hair looked like, clean shaven, in a nice suit, surrounded by beers.
7: It's like the pharaohs. They were all buried with things that brought them joy.
0: It was it was very, very weird moment for me. I mean, do you have, moving forward, we're all going to eventually die. Do you have any rules already set up for yours? Or have you been to a funeral where there were hard and fast rules that people had to stick to? And most of the time, I think if these rules get implemented, you're probably not going to have it in a church.
7: Right.
0: You know what I mean?
7: Because, like, a town hall.
0: Right. Or just at the funeral parlor or something like that. I'd like to know what the rules were. 320-251-1047. Get at us.

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1: But now the milkman's on his way, it's too late to say goodnight.
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1: Ah, good morning! Some people's it's laughter.
3: 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Good morning! Cheerio!
4: 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In the morning. Oh, I'm sorry, I thought we were still going.

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16: How about $1,000? You're like, hey, I have uneven ears and my sunglasses don't sit right on my face. I probably have a great chance at winning this game. Oh, I wasn't talking about you. I was just Mindy, who had called earlier, said, hey, do I have a better chance at winning this contest if my ears don't sit right on my head? And I said, I don't know.
17: I can't let my guard down,
16: I don't know anyone around here.
17: With you in this studio, then what do we have if it's going to be thrown back in my face?
16: I wasn't even talking about you taking such offense to these things. Somebody is just on one today. Let's get you caller number 10 status at 320-251-1047. 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But I do know that you will not win unless you start calling now. 320-251-1047. We call this game Suds or Soda. You got a good ear. You could be $1,000 richer. Call now and good luck.

0: take two on Suds or Soda. The first one was just disappointing. She got busted out right away. So we thought, let's play again.
1: We've ever done this before.
0: No, I did. Well, we had a couple extra minutes. I feel like giving this away. Daniel, how you doing this morning, man?
2: I'm doing good. How are you?
0: Good, good. If we were going to sit down Saturday night around the bonfire and you had to have an ice cold beer, what would your brand be?
2: Corona with a lime or a Modelo.
1: I love both of those.
0: The Corona with a lime. I get into that a lot when we go to Mexico.
1: Yeah.
0: Just because it feels like that. So, Suds or Soda round two. If you can dethrone our friend Anthony from Stock Center on the leaderboard, then you could end up $1,000 richer. You ready for your first can?
2: Let's do it.
0: Daniel, Suds or Soda? Oh, hey, dude, do me a favor. Turn your radio down, will you?
2: Yep. Turn it down. Yeah.
1: Listening to us? That didn't even sound like you were listening to
0: us. Yeah, it was for sure me.
1: Oh, okay.
2: Yes.
1: Yeah. All right.
0: I was so confused, though, because when I hear what I said 15 seconds ago, it messes me up. All right, Suds or Soda, Daniel?
2: All right. I want to say that was a pop can.
1: A little pop can. A little soda?
0: Is it that hard? Ah, you guys are killing me.
1: It must be. That was a warm Busch Light lime.
0: Again, you waited on hold longer than the contest took, man. That was so ridiculous.
2: Yeah. All right. It was worth a shot.
0: Yeah. That's nice. I love your optimistic attitude. I hope you have a great day.
2: You as well. Thank you.
0: Is this game this hard?
1: It must be.
0: It doesn't make sense to me. These seem so easy.
1: If everybody had the confidence that Anthony had, then it would be a pretty big competition.
0: Well, confidence means nothing right now.
1: He answered those like didn't even think about it. He was like Suds, soda, soda, soda, Suds.
0: All right, current leader still Anthony with 8. If you think you can beat it, stick around for another round.
3: Coming up next.
4: Up next with Kat and JJ.
0: But first, we got to tackle some paparazzi action. What do you got for us, Kat?
1: All right, last round of paparazzi. We're going to talk about, and if you missed it, Travis Kelce at the press conference for the Kansas City Chiefs, talking about his wedding, which is huge. Also, Rosie O'Donnell gets this tattoo in honor of her child. What the response of the child was, coming up with Radio Paparazzi next.
5: This is not headline news. The U.S. is testing a giant space mirror that reflects sunlight to the Earth. While the people in Phoenix are saying, give us one of those and we'll reflect it to heat Mars. Gen Z is being credited with helping revive the movie theater. Even though they'll trash every film on social media before actually seeing it. New Orleans will use AI to answer 911 calls. The AI will know to drop calls of people reporting the Saints' offense is missing. Buffalo Bills fans aren't happy with the new stadium. Specifically the blank part where all the Super Bowl banners would go. And 2/3 of Americans say they find groceries unaffordable. Then they continued getting their leg tattooed. This is not headline news.
4: It's the Playhouse with Kat and JJ. Kat and JJ.
6: Chance of rain showers today. Otherwise, cloudy skies expected. Daytime highs approaching 77. Southeast winds around 5 miles per hour. Lows dip down to about 63. Tonight, partly cloudy skies. Slight chance for showers tomorrow. Highs around 79, mainly cloudy. From the Weatherology Weather Center, I'm meteorologist Paul Frobley. Right now, it's 68 degrees.
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0: So Kat's grandma is 96 years old, and she's not against a nursing home, right?
1: No, she's not. But she does have, and I would think with the price you're going to pay, she has particulars. She has things that she wants there.
0: So we listed off the things that Kat's grandma wants, and then we thought, well, if we were to move into a nursing home today, what are the amenities we'd want? I really liked Kat's. You're going to hear that in a couple of seconds. Plus, we talked to a guy this morning named John, whose grandma is currently in the nursing home, and what her demand was pretty epic. You got to hear this coming up next.
2: Comedy gold.
3: I tried to go to college. I did attempt that. I went to a community college for 1 year and do not have one credit to show for it. That's worse than not going. I took all remedial classes, which remedial is basically when they're like, look, we have no idea how your high school let you leave. Yeah, we're shocked about it, and we're going to look into it, but until then, here are some classes you can take that affect nobody. I took math as a class. Like, I literally bought a book, and it said math on it. I took reading as well. Yeah. I really did. I drove to that class. You know what that feels like? I've driven to a reading class. I'm not even an immigrant. I'm from here.
4: In the morning.
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16: Chance of rain showers
17: today.
16: Otherwise, cloudy skies expected. Daytime highs approaching 77. Southeast winds around 5 miles per hour. Lows dip down to about 63. Tonight, partly cloudy skies. Slight chance for showers tomorrow. Highs around 79, mainly cloudy. From the Weatherology Weather Center, I'm meteorologist Paul Frobley. Right now, it's 68 degrees.
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0: Welcome back in. Never easy when your parents or your grandparents hit an age where they really can't take care of themselves anymore. And you know, for a lot of people, nursing homes are probably the best option.
1: Yeah, and that is what we're exploring right now. My grandmother is good at my mom's house. We're going to hire like an in-home private person to come and just like make her coffee, keep her warm, maybe take her out on the deck to watch people drive by.
0: That person have to wipe her then too?
1: No, she is.
0: Grandma's good at wiping herself.
1: That's the appeal for a lot of private workers, that they come in and really it's companionship. My grandmother loves to talk about her adventures and just chat. They'll watch Wheel of Fortune, The View, all that good stuff. So it's kind of a small task for whoever is coming in. But, you know, we had that conversation, Grandma, we're going to have to start exploring places to bring you. And she's like, that's fine.
0: She doesn't put up resistance to a nursing home.
1: No, she doesn't. And they were even looking into it when my grandfather was alive, but it was so much money. And it's only a tiny bit less just to have one person.
0: Oh, really? So it wasn't double the cost to have grandma and grandpa both in there?
1: And neither of them were on medication. Like, they're really healthy. She's not on medication. She's 96 years old.
0: She doesn't take anything?
1: Not a one. That's not even bananas. A vitamin. Just coffee. Black coffee. And that's it. But $12,000, that's like a cute number, you know? And I'm like, that's so mean to do, because some of these people really only have like a year and a half savings to live there. And then what? Then they file bankruptcy.
0: So insurance doesn't cover any of this?
1: I know. And okay, so if we were to send her, then you have to fill out these papers and these papers and kind of help it dwindle down. Okay. It's a lot of work.
0: But still, you're probably at $5,000-$6,000 a month minimum.
1: It absolutely. Yeah,
0: So for 60 grand a year, you're really getting a place to sleep and three hot meals a day.
1: Yeah. And so people I want them to create an environment that she wakes up and it's like new every day.
0: So what does grandma want? What's on her wish list?
1: Grandma wants, she wants to get her hair, like, you know how put together she is. Yeah. Nails done. She loves her cute little outfits and her hair done. She wants a salon. And I know the place that I used to work at as a PCA when I was really young, they had a salon. And so it was open Mondays, Wednesdays, Fridays. So these women would get their perms. They'd go down, get their eyebrows done, whatever hair was left on their eyebrows.
0: Makes you feel good, too.
1: Absolutely. And it makes you feel a little less like you're just sitting inside
0: all
1: day.
0: Plus, if they have young grandkids, now grandma's approachable.
1: Yeah.
0: You know what I mean? If grandma's if she gets let go, that's scary stuff.
1: Right. And then they'd have someone come in and do their toes, like if they needed special treatment on their toes, like my dad.
0: What if you got shoved in a nursing home right now? What would be your demand? The one number one thing you would have to have?
1: I would want a movie theater.
0: Oh.
1: Yeah. I would want them to show all the brand new streaming movies. I want the popcorn popped. I want them to like wheel us in, get us all comfortable in the laid back recliners.
0: Yeah.
1: I want it to be a thing.
0: That's a good one.
1: Yeah. Dina texted, I would want a craft option every single day. Keep my brain sharp. That's a good one. Ken wants a golf simulator room.
0: Oh, good one. Good one.
1: But listen, these 55 plus communities, if you are ready to go there, they have everything.
0: They've got Lululemon stores and Chick-fil-A.
1: They do.
0: It's bananas.
1: The way it's set up, it's like the third floor where my mom and I toured one for her. But the third floor, it was like a little city, like a self-run city. They had a pub. They had a library, craft room.
0: You get to go hang out at the bar with the rest of your friends.
1: Yes. Saltwater pool.
0: Go.
1: They had an outdoor fireplace with like these huge fans. And I mean, the vibe was there. I was wishing I was 55 plus. God. It was crazy. So
0: if I had to have one wish, it would be that during the summer, at least once a week, we got to go to a baseball game. I don't care if it's a high school baseball game. Mm-hmm. I don't care if it's a semi-pro game, a pro game, a minor league game, whatever it is. But you're going to get the bus out. And if we want to go, we get to go.
1: Yeah.
0: And I'm talking
1: That's
0: hot
1: so
0: dogs,
1: cute.
0: Beers, I want to be there.
1: Yeah, that's good idea.
0: I'm thinking. I want to bring John on the show real quick because from what we learned, Grandma wanted social hour to meet men.
1: Yes.
0: This is great. That's amazing. She's in the home right now?
2: Yeah, she is. And it's there's things happening in there that are not in the Bible. I'll put it that way.
1: You are blowing it up. Listen, I used to work as a PCA. I used to work in an assisted living home. And I did. I was, my mind was open. I was like, they're not dead yet. They're still enjoying life, let's say. So what is one thing that Grandma needed to have when she moved there? Because I think your text said it was $12,000 a month. That's crazy.
0: That's a crazy amount of money.
1: That's normal.
2: Yeah, yeah. $12,000 a month to send her to Freaknik.
0: But, I mean, when she went in, did she have a list of things that were like, I need this at my place, like bingo or something like that?
2: I mean, that was, so it's like, that's what I thought. In my head, I'm like, okay, $12,000 a month, this is going to be, you know, I said my grandma there is my father's mother, sending her there so she can get the best care and the bingo and the tapioca. And then now it's like, oh, okay, so I'm hearing all kinds of crazy stories from my family about goings-ons in there and people getting freaky and bumps in the night and all that.
1: Oh, my God. Jeez. They are partying at the nursing home.
0: Is it safe to say they're getting it more than you are?
2: I mean, look, give me that kind of proximity and let me talk to women from that era, and I'm putting up Michael Jordan numbers.
1: Wow. That's like a $12,000 a month brothel. That's wild.
2: Yeah.
0: Nobody's getting pregnant, though.
2: Thank God.
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0: An average day, you're minding your own business, maybe you're on the road, maybe you're doing something fun, and boom, you almost died. We were taking these stories this morning because Kat had a near-death experience yesterday. You've got to hear it all in a few.

0: So on a scale of 1, you were super safe, to 10, you really almost died yesterday. Where are you?
1: Well, I would say a 7 because you never know what area that huge water jug was going to go. It fell off the back of the truck. It could have gone left, right up my hood. Who knows?
0: So Kat claims she almost died yesterday, but we took real near-death experience stories earlier this morning. Some of these are going to get to you. Hang on. Let me know you hear me speaking.
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0: So apparently, yesterday, Kat almost died.
1: I wanted to save this story for the air to get your true response to it. But we were driving down the highway and we were going past the prison and there were several cars around us. It was like that time of day, had to bring Liam to basketball. And off this truck that was in front of us, maybe like half a football field, off of that comes one of those huge water containers that you'd see on a farm, okay? One that would hold like 300 gallons. This big square, and then it had a metal rack around it, comes right off, skids a little bit behind the truck. You see the truck with their brake lights on right away. She and then knew. It tumbles into the culvert. And so she gets out. We all slow down, almost stop. And she gets out and she like manhandles this thing, brings it back up onto the the tar. And I'm like, someone could have died. And I said to Liam, who's going to be driving right around the corner, I'm like, this is something to remember. Do not follow that closely behind. It could have been a near-death experience for somebody.
0: So, ever had a real near-death experience?
1: I did. And I'll tell you that this was one of, I shouldn't say the last, but like the last time I glanced down at my phone while I was driving, it was when I was really young, when I had the Mazda Miata, which was a stick shift. So already you have to be kind of like aware of your driving, you know, a little bit more alert than someone that doesn't have a stick shift. But there was a semi in front of me and they had stopped. And this car is so small. It's like the size of a toaster.
0: Yeah, you're too.
1: I would have gone underneath, decapitated.
0: That's the way to go, though.
1: Just straight off?
0: I mean, I'm trying to be an optimistic here, but like, that's the way to go.
1: No need for this conversation to be optimistic. I mean, it scared the hell out of me. I was like, and I veered off, could go around the semi, but that could have even been dangerous because someone could have been on the left side and, you know, it could have been tragic. It wasn't, but it really woke me up.
0: Jake, you got a near-death experience you want to share here, man?
3: I hit my friend up last summer. I hit her up to go floating down a river.
1: Okay.
3: And she said that she knew this perfect spot. It was going to be about a 3 to 4 hour float, be nice and chill, low key. I was like, awesome, this will be great. So we get there, and it turns out that this place is not just some chill, easy float. Like, it's probably like level 2, level 3 rapids.
1: Oh my
3: like,
1: God.
3: It was insane. And we just had these little tiny inner tubes and we were floating down this river, just getting tossed and turned, thrown around, hitting our knees on every single rock in the river.
1: No helmet, nothing.
3: Literally just inner tubes. I thought it was just going to be like a chill, easy, like lazy river kind of float.
1: Yep.
3: But no, it was Whitewater Rapids almost. And we were on that river for about 7 hours. And
0: Jesus.
3: It was insane. And I was like, I have to make sure I don't hit my head on one of these rocks, because if I do, I don't know how I'm going to come back from that.
0: Yeah, that's one of those things that really is near death, but we never think about it until you're in that situation. Yeah.
1: And that is one thing, though, on my bucket list. I want to do, I've never gone tubing down the river. Ever in my life.
0: We did it on the Colorado River, and it was cool, but you could tell the guide knew we had kids with, and so we were going to do the really easy one. But even the kids, the look on their eyes when you hit some of those rapids, like, they think this is going to be it.
1: Serious stuff.
3: Yeah. When you're with water, you definitely get face-to-face with your mortality really quick.
0: Easily.
2: 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It's Kat and JJ in the Playhouse and on demand.
0: So at 8:30 Friday morning, we've got not one but two pair of tickets to give away to see Lynyrd Skynyrd and Foreigner this Sunday night at Mystic Lake Casino. So write that down. 8:30 Friday, you're going to win your last two pair. This morning, we had a little spelling because Lynyrd Skynyrd is hard to spell. Abby got on the show with us to win tickets, and my God, she was amazing at this. You've got to hear it next.

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1: It's Kat and JJ in the Playhouse and on demand.
2: Abby, what do you got going on this morning? You're calling number 10, so you're going to play for these tickets.
3: All right. No, I'm just on my way to work.
2: What do you,
4: you know,
2: do?
4: I looked up the weather because it's an amphitheater, so we want to make sure that, you know, the elements are good. It's going to be sunny all day, and then at night, crystal clear, stars, and 60 for the low.
2: Perfect.
4: Is that not perfect?
3: That's so cool.
2: Yeah. All right. So here's the deal, Abby. Since we're going to concentrate on Foreigner and Lynyrd Skynyrd, and Lynyrd Skynyrd, one of the toughest names in music to spell. Kat, spell it.
4: L-Y-N-Y-R-D. There.
2: Okay, keep going.
4: Oh, S-K-Y-N-Y-R-D.
2: Wow, nice. Okay. Do you have that in front of you?
4: No, no, I was thinking great. It would be the same.
2: All right. Abby, I need you to turn down your radio just a little bit because we're getting some feedback here.
3: Okay.
2: Okay, perfect. Thank you. So here's the deal. Lynyrd Skynyrd's tough to spell just because it's a really unusual name. I pulled up some other very tough to spell musical acts. I've got three. If you can correctly spell two of them, I'll give you the tickets. If not, I have to turn these tickets over to a texter, okay? So here's your first one. Abby, spell for me the band name Chumbawamba.
4: Oh, my God.
3: Oh, no.
2: Sound it out.
3: C-H-U-M-B-A-W-A-M-B-A.
4: Oh my God.
2: That was awesome, Abby.
4: That was fantastic.
2: All right. You got the first one. You just need to get one out of the next two, and you'll go see Skynyrd and Foreigner Sunday night. Abby, spell Def Leppard.
3: Okay. D-E-F-L-E-P-P-A-R-D.
4: Wow! I don't know what you do for a living, but I bet it's the wrong profession. You need to be teaching spelling somewhere.
0: If it's in demand, believe it. It's on demand.
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5: Chance of rain showers today. Otherwise, cloudy skies expected. Daytime highs approaching 77. Southeast winds around 5 miles per hour. Lows dip down to about 63. Tonight, partly cloudy skies. Slight chance for showers tomorrow. Highs around 79, mainly cloudy. From the Weatherology Weather Center, I'm meteorologist Paul Frobley. Right now, 70.
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What is going on? It's Brian Riley. Welcome into Thursday. 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

All right, this is very funny and a huge coincidence. KG95.3, Brian Riley. So a buddy and I had been having a conversation recently about how we just keep losing silverware.

KG95.3, and it's kind of funny how she wrote that song. She was in a car with Miranda Lambert, and they were talking about how Miranda gotten pulled over with a kangaroo in her car, and LL was like, she's from Texas, I can tell. And then the whole song came after that. It's pretty cool. Khalid, KG.

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Also helped Paul McCartney and Stevie Nicks perform there as well.

0: Okay, this is the one. Yeah, nice and easy.
1: Wow, you almost hit it that time.
0: It's that bird. He's in my head. Okay, now stay focused.
1: You know, whenever misses, the North End Puppy Grill in Cochrane.
0: Oh, yeah?
1: Big juicy cheeseburgers and those hand-cut, hand-dipped cheese spreads right down the middle all day. See? Just like Mr. Loon's drive.
0: Oofta, this golf stuff is for the birds. Let's finish this up and head on over to the North End before I hit one of those birdies.
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4: Okay, this is the one. 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

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Although we are like halfway through August, Labor Day right around the corner. But 23% of Americans say they're sad they haven't made the most of their summer yet. Which, if you live in Minnesota, you're actually okay because it's basically summer all the way through November recently.

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Shout out to you, Missy. I love this song. I wanted to hear some Sean Paul, Temperature. Don't know why. Don't care. It's

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KG95.3, Madison, Wisconsin, number 6 best college party towns. 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I don't remember much, but

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2: Cloudy this afternoon with a slight chance for showers. High of 77, winds out of the east, 5 to 10 miles per hour. Slight chance for showers tonight, 63. Slight chance of thunderstorms tomorrow. High temperatures reach up to 78. Mainly cloudy skies expected. From the Weatherology Weather Center, I'm meteorologist Paul Tremblay. Right now, 75.
3: Weather is brought to you.

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It's Brian Riley hanging out with you. 474-0953 to hear something. Got Doja Cat on now. Paint the Town Red. Yeah. KG.

I bet. Said I got drive, I don't need a car. Money really all that we fiending for. I'm doing things they ain't seen before. Bands ain't dumb, but extreme is all. I'm a demon lord. Fall off what? I ain't seen the horse. 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

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KG 95.3. 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

Weekend KG 95.3. That's going to do it for me. Brian Riley, have a great rest of your Thursday. We'll talk to you tomorrow. TJ up next. Calvin Harris on Now. It's KG. Bye.

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16: What's going on? It's your boy TJ back at it again on this Thursday afternoon. Happy Thursday. Week's almost over. I hope you're doing well. I'm doing pretty good. It's Thirsty Thursday, so of course later this afternoon I'm going to be giving you my Thirsty Thursday cocktail recipe for this week. And it's another great one for the summer. Sweet, refreshing, but not too sugary sweet. It's a good one. You're going to want to hear it. Of course, crack the code later this afternoon. We finally got our fourth number, which means there's one left, all that and more right here on KG 95.3.

0: break my heart.
1: Have you ever wondered why mosquitoes ignore some people and completely swarm others? Well, researchers have found part of the answer. Stick around in a few minutes. We're going to talk about it.

0: Nothing like a little Shakira to get our blood pumping and wake us up here on this Thursday afternoon. So a new study was done on 119 adults with three different mosquito species and discovered that different mosquitoes liked people very differently. So if one person was attractive to one species, that didn't mean the other mosquitoes were lining up for a bite. So this study found that it's our skin bacteria and the chemicals we naturally release that makes mosquitoes like us the most, and the specific bacteria and chemicals varied depending on each mosquito species. Now, because of this, researchers are hopeful that this could help develop a more targeted mosquito repellent in the future instead of just relying on a one-size-fits-all approach. So, I don't know. Looks like mosquitoes are a lot pickier than we thought. Could have fooled me.
1: Cloudy skies expected this afternoon with rain showers likely. High temperatures reach up to 77. Easterly winds 8 to 15 miles per hour. Slight chance of rain showers tonight. Lows level off around 63. Partly cloudy skies. Slight chance of thunderstorms tomorrow. Highs around 78. From the Weatherology Weather Center, I'm meteorologist Paul Frobley. Right now, it's 77 degrees.
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It is time to go over our celebrity birthdays for today. Kicking us off, former NBA All-Star DeMarcus Cousins is 36. The Winter Soldier in the Marvel Cinematic Universe, Sebastian Stan, is 44. And Danny Bonaducci is 67.

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It is National Left-Handers Day. So if you're left-handed or if you know someone who is left-handed, celebrate them. They're pretty dang special.

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1: So, what do you think the best college town in America is? I mean, other than Winona, of course. Well, regardless of your answer, it's bound to spark some debate. We're going to talk more about it in just a few.

0: So Business Insider decided to do the heavy lifting and rank the best college towns for us. The list focused on places where colleges help drive the local economy, culture, and lifestyle. And they factored in things like population and other well-known college town rankings. Here are the top 10. Starting at number 10, Urbana-Champaign, Illinois, University of Illinois. Number 9 was Laramie, Wyoming, the University of Wyoming. Number 8, West Lafayette, Indiana, with Purdue University. Number 7, Berkeley, California, the University of California, Berkeley. Number 6 was Madison, Wisconsin, the University of Wisconsin. And then in the top 5, number 5, Tallahassee, Florida, Florida State University. Just in front of that, Gainesville, Florida, the University of Florida. Then in the top 3, number 3, Charlottesville, Virginia, University of Virginia. Number 2, Tempe, Arizona, Arizona State University. And the number 1 best college town in America, Ann Arbor, Michigan, with the University of Michigan. Let me know. Do you agree with that? Call or text 507-474-0953.
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here's something I find kind of entertaining. So Universal Studios recently added its newest roller coaster, Fast and Furious Hollywood Drift, and they're already having to make adjustments in the form of adding sound barriers because they've been getting complaints from the neighborhood surrounding the park and people saying that it constantly sounds like people are screaming bloody murder, which, yeah, you live next to a theme park with some wild roller coasters. People are gonna scream. I think that's hilarious. I mean, you decided to move in next to a theme park. Kind of your fault.

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1: That's right, it is crack the code time. We've got four numbers down, one number left. $130 on the line. I am taking the fifth caller, 507-474-0953. Give me those numbers. Let's go.

0: Today's best music, KG95.3. This is TJ, and it is time to crack the code. Who am I talking to?
1: Hey, TJ, it's Mary.
0: Hey, Mary, how you doing?
1: I'm doing great. How are you?
0: I am doing quite well. Are you ready to get down to business?
1: Yes.
0: All right. What do you got for that first number?
1: 4.
0: Correct. Second number?
1: 9.
0: Also correct. Third number?
1: 5.
0: Correct again. Fourth number?
1: 9.
0: All right. We're down to that last number. You got a guess for me, Mary?
1: Let's try 6.
2: Denied.
0: Oh, it is not 6.
1: But well.
0: That just means that jackpot's going up to $135 for tomorrow. You'll be able to give it another shot, okay?
1: Sounds good. Thank you.
0: Of course. And who are you listening to, Mary?
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6: Slight chance of rain showers this afternoon. Otherwise, overcast. Daytime highs approaching 79. Winds out of the east, 8 to 15 miles per hour. Lows around 63 tonight. Slight chance of rain showers. Slight chance of thunderstorms tomorrow. High of 78. From the Weatherology Weather Center, I'm meteorologist Paul Tremblay. Right now, it's 79 degrees.
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8: Okay, this is the one. 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
1: Look, if you had one shot or one opportunity to seize everything you ever wanted in one moment, would you capture it?

So I'm reading up about this next article we're going to talk about, and realizing that officially there's only about 6 more weeks of summer left, and back-to-school season is really coming on strong. So some people are starting to feel like summer's already over, and that can feel like a huge bummer if you're not ready. But we're going to talk a little bit more about that in just a few minutes. Stick around. For just

0: get out of it.
1: So, according to a new report, 23% of Americans are sad because they do not feel like they made the most of their summer, and 9% say that summer has gotten away from them, possibly because they weren't able to get away, which I am in that same boat. 61% of Americans haven't taken a summer vacation this year, myself included, and 59% say that they haven't had enough vacation time this summer. Now, there's still time. 21% of people are hoping to fit in one more trip before summer ends, even last minute, and 43% of people say that they have booked a vacation within the next 2 weeks of leaving, so it's not that crazy. The most popular last-minute trip is going to the beach. National parks are second, followed by an urban getaway to a major city and even a tropical destination. The biggest hurdle is just setting things in motion. You got any big plans for the end of the summer? You got a trip coming up? Let me know what's going on. 507-474-0953. Hit the KG hotline, text, or call. 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
16: I love you like a brother. Treat you like a friend. Respect you like a lover. Oh, oh, oh, oh, oh, oh.
17: You could bet that, never gotta sweat that. You could bet that, never gotta sweat that. You could bet that, never gotta sweat that. You could bet that.

swing that. Nigga gotta swing that. Stretching like a friend. Nigga gotta swing that. Stretching like a lover. Now, in terms of drive-thru experiences, I'm sure we've all seen some things that were a little out of place, but have you ever seen a fast food worker chasing down a customer pulling out of the drive-thru? Well, a couple saw a Chick-fil-A worker chasing after a customer who was driving away on foot to take them coffee that they'd forgotten at the window.

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Stick around. We got the top four at four coming up next.

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4: That's right, it's time for the Top 4 at 4. The theme today is songs around the world. It's all songs that are about different places around the world. And kicking things off for us is going to be Shawn Mendes with a song called Lost in Japan.
0: Number 4.

0: right, coming up in our number three spot for our songs around the world, top four at four, it's Mike Posner. Took a pill in Ibiza.
1: Number three.

At the halfway point of our top four at four, the theme is songs around the world. It's all songs that talk about various places around the world. And in our number two spot, Havana, Camila Cabello. No.

0: partly cloudy tonight with a slight chance of rain showers. Lows around 63, winds out of the east, 5 to 10 miles per hour. Slight chance for storms tomorrow. High temperatures reach up to 78. Cloudy tomorrow night, storms likely. Lows dip down to about 64. From the Weatherology Weather Center, I'm meteorologist Paul Frobley. Currently, it's 77 degrees.
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might be time for some good news for today. A Long Island family has a golden retriever named Barley who began having seizures, and the medication wasn't helping at all. But something amazing happened when they brought home a pet duck named Louie. Because Louie and Barley immediately became best friends, the two animals quickly formed a close bond, spending their days chasing, wrestling, and relaxing on each other. And the family says Barley has become more playful again, and the two are now inseparable. I hope that makes your day a little bit better.

Coming up in about 7 minutes, we're going to be doing our Thirsty Thursday cocktail segment, and the one today is a good one. You're not going to want to miss it.

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if you needed another good chuckle for today, ransom payments are tax deductible. 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

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My name is TJ, and stick around because we've got the Drive at 5 coming up next, and it's a whole hour of ad-free music, uninterrupted. I mean, except by me, but that doesn't really count.

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1: What is going on? It's your boy TJ, and it is time for the Drive at 5, a whole hour of ad-free music, completely and utterly uninterrupted. Well, except for by me. But for now, we're going to let the music do the talking. Here's Golden.

I think it's time to share about a stupid criminal for today. A woman in Florida named Roxanne Rizzuto was out having drinks last Friday, supposedly celebrating her brand new Rolls Royce. Well, unfortunately, she decided to drink and drive, nearly hit a police officer, and got arrested for DUI. So don't drink and drive. Be responsible. 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

Well, once again, this has been your Drive at 5. I have been TJ. Thanks for hanging out with me on this Thursday afternoon. Definitely try that Thirsty Thursday cocktail. It's really good. I'm getting out of here for the day. I'll be back tomorrow, same time, same place. Until then, always remember and never forget that radio is the place to go for great music and have yourself a great time. I'll see you tomorrow. Thanks for listening.

0: 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It's almost been 4 years since this was a number one song, and we want to know if you remember.
1: Who sings it?
0: All right, David Guetta's the producer. Who's the girl?

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1: Yeah, because
0: Live Line, who sings it?
1: Oh, Bebe Rexha.
0: That's right. Yes, it's Bebe Rexha, and you're the winner. Who's this?
1: Janika.
0: Where are you calling from?
1: Janesville.
0: Janesville, Ohio, Janesville, Wisconsin, Janesville, Minnesota.
1: Minnesota.
0: All right, Janika, you've won a fabulous Live Line Magical Mason mouse pad, which I hope you love. 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

0: right, Liveline, my name's Mason with a sore throat, stuffy nose, pounding headache, day four now. Last week, me and about 1,000 other radio industry personnel, well, I won't say professionals, we are all in Cleveland, Ohio for Morning Show Boot Camp, which every year is in a different city, and every single year I come back sick as hell. So that's me right now, but I promise we don't transfer it over the airwaves, even though you might get sick of me, you won't get sick from me. Your shout-outs, dedications, throwback Thursday requests all night long. John Garabedian's here in about a half hour to count down the five most played songs on pop radio the past 7 days. And our special guest tomorrow night, she's on Zoom with us. Even though you can't see her, you can hear her. But Monday we'll post a full interview. Bella Kay, one of the most requested, most streamed songs of this year. I love it, I love it, I love it. And obviously a lot of other people love it too, because it's our fifth most requested right now. If you want to hear that or anything else, phones are open. Your shout outs and dedications, 85 Liveline right now. That's 85 Liveline. Welcome in.
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17: Partly cloudy tonight with a slight chance of rain showers. Lows around 63, winds out of the east, 5 to 10 miles per hour. Slight chance for storms tomorrow. High temperatures reach up to 78. Cloudy tomorrow night, storms likely. Lows dip down to about 64. From the Weatherology Weather Center, I'm meteorologist Paul Frobley. Right now, it's 77 degrees.
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